white people mentally. 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It's hard to teach them to unite and marry and be with their own because they're now like white people.

Just wanna let everybody know. 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Everybody's sweating, everybody's hot. Beautiful women everywhere. Just wanna let you know we'll see you next month at the Red Saloon party. We just like to thank Junkin, Wilkenberger.

I could have never imagined something the same thing. A place where the

come together. 'Cause tomorrow is a beautiful day, and the past is just a yesterday. And brothers and sisters,